for you, I guess you're getting everything you want. You bought a new car and your career's really taking off. It's like we never even happened, baby. What the fuck is up with that?

diva starts screaming, and oh how the boys are beaming, where your feet can take to flight, and the DJ makes it right, the underground baby.

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It's time for the percolator. It's time for the percolator. It's time for the percolator. It's time for the percolator. It's time for the percolator. It's time for the percolator. It's time for the percolator. It's time for the percolator. It's time for the percolator. It's time for the percolator. It's time for the percolator. It's time for the percolator. Percolator.

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Perky. It's time for the percolator. Perky. It's time for the percolator. Perky. It's time for the percolator. Percolator.

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Know where I'm from and I know what I got.

where I'm from and I know what I got. Know where I'm from and I know what I got. Know where I'm from and I know what I got. Know where I'm from and